sleep. 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As time ticks by, still I try.

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Shout an the Black Hearts auf 88.6, Dienstag, 11.14 Uhr. Hier sind The Funeral Portrait. Can't drink, can't drug, can't drown them away. Can't sleep, can't think, can't find an escape from these dark, dark thoughts in my mind. Can't drink, can't drug, can't drown them away. Can't sleep, can't think, can't find an escape from these dark, dark thoughts in my mind.

88.6. Kein Song doppelt. Von 8 bis 6. So rockt das Leben. If you take a step towards me, you will take my breath away. So I'll keep you close and keep my secrets safe.

0: 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So rockt das Leben.
1: This is the greatest and best song in the world. Tribute. Long time ago, me and my brother Kyle here, we was hitchhiking down a long and lonesome road. All of a sudden, there shined a shiny demon in the middle of the road. And he said,
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0: guys nine kills?
1: Not really.
0: Their early work was a little bit too seen for me, but when the Silver Scream came out, I think they really came into their own, commercially and artistically. The whole album has a refined melodic sensibility that really makes it a cut above the rest. Hey, Paul!